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We, actually, the rear of the church there. So Engine 2 in Mohawk, North 2nd Street, Walter Street, A Alpha, be in the rear of the church. 2036.

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Truck 1, Rescue 9, Mohawk. Crank Street, 2nd Ave, see Charlie. Abdominal pain at the bus stop. Truck 1, Rescue 9, and Mohawk. Crank Street, 2nd Ave, see Charlie for abdominal pain. 50-year-old male, conscious, 2139.

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0: Ninja One Rescue One Mall. 77 Central Ave, Rocks. Henry Johnson, Lexington, D Delta for a hemorrhage that fell. A lot of blood coming from their head. Ninja One Rescue One Mohawk. 77 Central Ave, Rocks. Henry Johnson, Lexington for a fall. Delta EMS for a laceration. They possibly cracked their head open. 63-year-old male, so a lot of blood. Conscious breathing. 2143.
1: 11th, of course.
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0: 201 dispatcher. Can I get an ETA in the ambulance, please?
1: Well, 16, are you at Craig Street in Second Ave?
2: Two one seven, I'll reach out to you.

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P is on scene with a unknown age male. Overdose. 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Unknown age male. Overdose. PD's on scene. You guys are over there rolling. 2201.

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1: 65 South Ferry Street. Green Street, Franklin Street, A Alpha for a medical condition. Grand Central 5 Mohawk, 67 South Ferry Street. Across Green Street, Franklin Street, A Alpha, sick person. 22.

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0: This Elbron Place carbon monoxide, a child is reporting an illness.
2: 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Please dispatch an ambulance along with him.
0: Received. 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
2: Yes, please.

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Repeating engine 11 with rescue 9 and Mohawk, see Charlie, 337, New Scotland. First floor, left side apartment. 72-year-old female, the breathing problem, crosses Norwood Avenue, Glenwood Street, 033.

Attention engine 7 with Mohawk B, Bravo. 621 3rd Street. Police are on scene. 60-year-old male party laceration to the head. Crosses Ontario North End Boulevard. Repeating for engine 7 with Mohawk B, Bravo. 621 3rd Street. Police are on scene. Currently, 60-year-old male party laceration to the head. Crosses Ontario North Manning 039.

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Crosses Mount Hope, Dillon Stewart. Repeating for truck 1 with Mohawk, hey Alpha. 631 South Pearl Street, G as in George. The 30-year-old female, sick person, crosses Mount Hope Drive and Dillon Stewart Drive 120.

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0: 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Are you zone free?
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Engine 5 with Truck 1, C Charlie, fire alarm, 488 Broadway. 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

0: 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We'll be responding. 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

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First floor hallway. 82-year-old male party who fell. Cross the shaker, Manning. 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First floor hallway. 82-year-old male party who fell. Cross the shaker, Manning. 200.

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10-7, rescue on Mohawk, responding C Charlie. Be in front of Albany High School, 700 Washington Ave. Police are in scene, out with a 50-year-old male party. 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

0: As a 9 truck four.
1: We've got nothing showing. We'll be in.
0: As a 9 truck four, it's going to be 50-50 Hacker Boulevard. Call taker just confirmed with the caller.
2: Two four receives.

0: 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We're getting a report. 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
1: You said that's a CO alarm?
0: That's affirmative. We're investigating further, but we definitely have no smoke or fire.
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0: 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The second floor tenant smells smoke and hear something crackling from below. 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Repeating. Engine 7, Engine 2, Truck 2, Rescue Squad, Engine 1, Truck 3, Battalion 1, an alarm of fire being transmitted, 433 Livingston Avenue. Crosses Johnson North Lake, 911 caller on the second floor, odor of smoke, can hear something crackling. Unsure if the basement apartment is occupied at this time, 435.
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0: 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There's initial odor of meat on the stove. 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
2: 107 dispatch. I think this is signal 20, unintended firm pan. 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
4: Pre-chief, engine 7, do you still want Mohawk to roll in, or can they return as well?
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0: Mohawk receives permanent APA.
4: Mohawk receives.

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0: 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Truck 3, 4 foot. 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

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Livingston School Apartments, 315 Northern Boulevard, cross of McCrossan Avenue, Pennsylvania Avenue, for the automatic alarm. Attention, engine 2, truck 2, see Charlie response, 315 Northern Boulevard, cross of McCrossan Avenue, Pennsylvania Avenue, for the automatic alarm. Time 6:21.

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Alpha Response EMS, 514 First Street, across Aquilon, Ontario. 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Sick. Attention, Engine 7 Mohawk, A Alpha Response EMS, 514 First Street, across Aquilon, Ontario. 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

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Mohawk Ambulance D Delta response. EMS call 85 Chestnut Street. In front. Cross South Swan Street, Dove Street. 55-year-old. Female. Unconscious. 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Rescue 1. Mohawk Ambulance D Delta response. EMS call 85 Chestnut Street. 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

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Across from Mount Hope Drive, Don Stewart Drive. 64-year-old female, sick person, difficulty breathing. Repeating attention, Engine 5, Rescue 9, Mohawk Ambulance. 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Cross Street of Mount Hope Drive, Don Stewart Drive. 64-year-old female, sick person, difficulty breathing, timeout, 9:17.

0: Attention Truck 4, Milwaukee Ambulance, B-Bravo response. 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Repeating attention, Truck 4, Milwaukee Ambulance, B-Bravo response, EMS call, Albany Med, South Clinical Campus, 25 Hackett Boulevard, cross street of Samaritan Road, Crown Terrace, 71-year-old female. Per the caller, hypotensive. Be on the third floor. Timeout, 9:19.
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Attention engine 10, engine 10 being requested by engine 4, AOS Hot, the Teresian House, 200 Washington Avenue Extension, 4th floor A wing, crossing the Rapp Road, Route 155, 37-year-old female, abdominal pain, repeating attention, engine 10, engine 10 responding, D Delta. The Teresian House, 200 Washington Avenue Extension, the 4th floor, A-Wing, cross of Rapp Road, Route 155. Engine 4 is on scene requesting ALS hot. 37-year-old female, abdominal pain, timeout is 9:50.

0: Engine 1, Mohawk Ambulance, hey, Alpha response, EMS call, the Alfred E. Smith Building, 80 South Swan Street, enter on the Washington Avenue side, near the bus terminal. 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Repeating, engine 1, Mohawk Ambulance. A Alpha response, EMS call, the Alfred E. Smith Building at 80 South Swan Street, enter the Washington Avenue side, near the bus terminal. Call comes from the State Police Capitol, across the Washington Avenue, State Street. 27-year-old male dressed all in tan, complaining of abdominal pain. Timeout is 9:59.
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0: Alright, I got a fire alarm at Sandage Way. It's going to be engine 7 and truck 4. 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
0: 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Time now is 10:02.
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3: 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How many be investigating? 102 off, man.
0: 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Engine 7, truck 4. 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
0: Number 100 Sandage Way. 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
2: 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That was a Signal 10 toaster oven. We'll need FIU to reset the alarm, though. It's not shutting off. Have any responding units? Sounds like the engine's almost here. 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

0: 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Who's the 50 unit coming out here?
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2: Car 54 is on.
0: Yes, sir. 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
5: Attention, Engine 9, Mohawk Ambulance. 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A Alpha respond to EMS call 9 Hunter Street. Cross of Moore Street. 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Repeating, attention, Engine 9, Mohawk Ambulance. A Alpha respond to EMS call number 9 Hunter Street. Cross of Moore Street. 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
0: 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Sorry about that. Rescue 9, I got you, sir. Got you in quarters at 11:26.

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ambulance, B Bravo, response for traffic accident, Central Avenue at Partridge Street. It's a two-vehicle crash, one male complaining of back pain. Repeating attention, engine 7, rescue 1, Mohawk ambulance. B Bravo response, EMS call for an auto accident, Central Avenue at Partridge Street, two-vehicle crash. One male complaining of back pain. Timeout, 12:01.

0: Engine Truck 4, Rescue 9, Mohawk Ambulance, D-Del for response, EMS call. 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Across Samaritan Road, Crown Terrace, 39-year-old female, difficulty breathing. So she's cyanotic. 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
1: Dispatcher Truck 4, could you come rush? We're just leaving the shop now.
0: Yes, sir, that's correct.
2: 109 Dispatcher, we got that. We'll be in route.
0: 109, okay. Time now is 12:03. Thank you. Engine 7 at 12:04.

attention to rescue squad. 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Across North Swan Street, Lark Street. 64-year-old male. Sick person, dizzy. 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Across North Swan Street, Lark Street.

0: across North Swan Street, Lark Street, 64-year-old male, sick person, dizzy. 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
0: 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Upgrade to a Delta response, 118 2nd Street.
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0: 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Truck 1, Mike ambulance, Alpha response EMS call 55 Broad Street in front, across Schuyler Street, Alexander Street. 70-year-old male sick person, repeating truck 1. Mohawk ambulance, Alpha response, 55 Broad Street in front, cross Schuyler Street, Alexander Street, for sick person, 1216. Rescue 2, go ahead. Three 302, what is that? You calling arriving?

0: 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You were extremely low.
1: 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You can return both companies, return Mohawk, and RMA was obtained.
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0: 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We're en route to Albany Med, not St. Peter's.
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Attention Engine 1, Mock Ambulance, B Bravo, respond to EMS call on J Street at Lark Street. 35-year-old male, unknown medical problem down in the street. Repeating, attention Engine 1, Mock Ambulance, B Bravo, respond to EMS call on J Street at Lark Street. 35-year-old male, unknown issue, down in the street. Timeout is 13:04.

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0: Engine 9 to Mohawk coming to 18 Scotland. You guys enter off of Holland Avenue. That's where the driveway is.
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0: 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See Charlie, response 307 Northern Boulevard. 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Timeout 1340.
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attention. 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That's Engine 1, Rescue 1, Mohawk, Charlie responds, EMS call, 17 New Scotland Avenue, Morris, Myrtle, in front, patient difficulty breathing, 1429.

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To the Washington Park, we by the statue on State Street side. We have a patient there in a seizure. Again, that's Truck 4, Rescue 911. 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

0: 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It's going to be a Charlie response. 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Coral and Quail, basement apartment. Patient deadly breathing. Truck 3 engine 10 mile. Charlie response. 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
1: Cancel. Dispatch, you can return rescue one. You can put us on that call as well.
0: Steve, now, do you have a transfer your patient anywhere?
1: Rescue one to dispatch. Can you repeat that?
0: Disregard. You're saying cancel as well.

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1: Rescue 2 dispatch, keep rescue 2 in service on the street.
0: 14 44.

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1: Western.
0: One 01 Fetch, that's going to be a good intent call. You can return all companies. Person didn't want EMS, walked away.
1: Reissue.

I need one more for the Bravo response. EMS call is going to be in the area of 452 Clinton Avenue. There's going to be somebody passed out in a car. I don't know what kind of car it is. It's engine one more, Alpha, or correction, Bravo response. In the area of 452 Clinton Avenue, patient unknown problem in an unknown vehicle. 14th to the...

Attention, truck 3, engine 10. It's going to be a trailer response, 1400 Washington Ave, 307 across Mullins Main, State Quad, based on the dining area of room 229. I'll try to get a building name for you here. Truck 3, engine 10, trailer response, 1400 Washington Ave, Snowtown. It's going to be State Quad. It says basement dining area, room 029. Trying to confirm the building for you. 14.

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0: dispatcher, engine 7. We got another call that the patient there is unconscious. I'm going to upgrade the ambulance and try to rescue unit over. Walk headed to 452 Quinn Avenue, you got three.
1: Engine 1 dispatch, where were they coming from? We might be closer. We're at Orange and Lex right now.
0: Engine 7?
1: We're currently at North Lake and Elm. We got it. They can go back in.
0: Engine 7?
1: Appreciate
0: it. Thank you, everyone. Okay. Okay. Venture Rescue 2. It's going to be spotting D-Delta, 452 Clinton Avenue. Of course, Lexington and Justin's going to be in the area there, patient unconscious. That's Rescue 2, responding D-Delta. 452 Clinton Avenue, Justin and Lexington, patient unconscious. 1302.
1: Edge was right.
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0: 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Nothing showing. 110's in command.
1: 205.
0: We have a Type 2 dormitory.
1: Where's... Attention. Truck 1 Mohawk. Bravo response. Hamilton, South Pearl. Unknown problem. That's Truck 1 Mohawk. Bravo response. U.S. call Hamilton, South Pearl. Going to be for a patient unknown problem.

0: 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Person was sleeping in the car. 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

Attention, Engine 11, Rescue 9 and Mohawk responding, B-Bravo. 353 New Scotland Ave, Crossroads Harris Ave and Glenwood Street. It's a traffic accident, a 69-year-old male complaining with head and chest pain. Repeating for Engine 11, Rescue 9 and Mohawk responding, B-Bravo. 353 New Scotland Ave, Crossroads Harris Ave and Glenwood Street. It's going to be for a traffic accident with injuries. It's a 69-year-old male, head and chest pain. Timeout, 1521.

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Attention, Engine 7, Rescue 1 in Mohawk, responding to C Charlie, Central Avenue, Taylor Street, at the bus stop for 40-year-old male, possible overdose. Repeating for Engine 7, Rescue 1 in Mohawk, responding to C Charlie, Central Avenue, Ontario Street, it's going to be at the bus stop for a 40-year-old male, possible overdose. Timeout, 15:34.

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0: 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It's building C as in Charlie, room 1121 for a pull station automatic alarm. 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Dispatch, Italian 1.
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Attention, Engine 1 Mohawk responding to Alpha. Okay. 240 State Street, Empire State Plaza, cross street to Eagle Street and South Swan Street. You're going to enter the bus turn. Troopers are going to be on scene for unknown age female. Not feeling well in the cafeteria. Oh. 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Repeating for Engine 1 Mohawk responding A Alpha, 240 State Street, Empire State Plaza, cross streets Eagle Street and South Swan Street. You're going to enter the bus turn. Troopers on scene for unknown age female. 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

0: Attention, 111 Mohawk, responding Alpha, 317 Hackett Boulevard, Car Street, South Manning Boulevard, and John Deere Lane. It's going to be 27-year-old male sick person. Repeating for 111 Mohawk, responding Alpha, 317 Hackett Boulevard, Car Street, South Manning Boulevard, and John Deere Lane. It's going to be for 27-year-old male sick person, 716-19.
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0: 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Do you have a callback for 317 Hackett? 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
1: 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Said the male was laying on the grass area. Carson Gibbons.

0: 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It's apartment 2 for carbon monoxide alarm. Repeating for Truck 2 Rescue Squad, responding A Alpha 590 3rd Street, cross streets Ontario Street and North Bank Boulevard. It's apartment 2 for carbon monoxide alarm. Timeout 1634.
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Attention, engine 2 and Mohawk responding B Bravo. 325 Northern Boulevard, the Hudson Park Rehab. Car Street, Shaker Road, and Manning Boulevard. It's going to be for a 69-year-old male, fall, second floor, room 220. Repeating for engine 2 and Mohawk responding B Bravo. 325 Northern Boulevard, the Hudson Park. Cross Street, Shaker Road, and Manning Boulevard. It's on the second floor, room 220, for a 69-year-old male, fall. Bleeding from the head. Timeout, 1640.

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Letitia Edgewater Mall, off Richmond and Vero, 5 West Street, Cross Street, Robin Street, North Lake. It's going to be for a 40-year-old female, unknown problem. Repeating 4, Angela Mohawk, responding B Bravo, 5 West Street, Cross Street, Robin Street, and North Lake Ave. It's a 40-year-old female, unknown problem. Timeout, 1653.

Lieutenant, truck 3 of Mohawk responding now for 54 Colvin Ave, cross streets Lincoln Ave and Central Ave. It's apartment 309 for a 50-year-old male sick person. Repeating for truck 3 of Mohawk responding now for 54 Colvin Ave, cross streets Lincoln Ave and Central Ave. It's apartment 309 for a 50-year-old male sick person. Timeout 7209.

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0: 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We're going to alter that instead of St. Peter's.
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2: Truck 3 to Mohawk. 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But you can return at this time.
0: We were canceled?
2: Correct.
0: See, thank you.

doing Rescue with Mohawk with Sonic Street Charlie to Washington Park, Cross Street, State Street, Madison Ave. It's going to be the Madison Knox closest to the streets for a 40-year-old female on the bench, sick person. Repeating four, Anger One, Rescue One, and Mohawk are trying to see Charlie. Washington Park, Cross Street, State Street, and Madison Ave. It's going to be the Madison Knox Cross Streets closest to the streets for a 40-year-old female on the bench, sick person, altered level conscious. Time out, 17-4.

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0: 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This is going to be a good intent call. This person walked away because we were taking too long.
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0: 54 Colvin Ave is calling back. Pretty sure we just RMA'd from there.
1: Alright, we'll leave on again.
0: Receive it, Council. Attention Mohawk, responding back over A-Alpha, 54 Colvin Ave, Cross Streets Lincoln Ave, Central Ave, Department 309 for a 38-year-old male sick person. Repeating for Mohawk, responding A-Alpha, back over to 54 Colvin Ave, Cross Streets Lincoln Ave and Central Ave, it's Department 309 for a sick person. Timeout, 802.

attention, truck 2 in Mohawk, responding V-Bravo, 257 Northern Boulevard, car streets Beverly Ave and Pennsylvania Ave. It's going to be an 11-year-old male on the apartment first floor, back injury. P is also en route. Repeating for truck 2 in Mohawk, responding V-Bravo, 257 Northern Boulevard, car streets Beverly Ave and Pennsylvania Ave. It's apartment on the first floor. It's an 11-year-old male. On the spectrum in the crisis. He injured his head. This is going to be a traumatic injury. PD's en route. Stage for now. 1804.

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1: Truck two's us.
0: Just making sure you have the call.
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0: Are we still staging for Northern Boulevard?
1: Negative. I don't believe you're ever staging.
0: Rolling. Received. 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

Attention engine 4, truck 3, engine 10, Mohawk, battalion 2, responding D-Delta, thruway eastbound, mile marker 148.9. It's going to be west of 23 for 18-year-old female. Seizure, breathing, she's not alert. It's a black Mercedes GLS. It's an auto accident. Repeating 4, engine 4, truck 3, engine 10, Mohawk, battalion 2, responding D-Delta. Mile marker 148.9, thruway eastbound. This could be north. Cross streets west of 23. It's going to be for 18-year-old female that has a seizure. She's breathing, not alert. Black Mercedes GLS. Troopers are on scene. 1838.

0: truck redispatch, if you could just confirm with Mohawk that they know exactly where they're going, have them get on the thruway at 24 heading west, then I'll have to find a spot, turn around, and come back east. But make sure they get on at 24, please.
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0: Engine 10 dispatch. I'm just confirming, is state troopers on scene?
1: Engine 10, that's negative. They're in route.
0: Appreciate it.

attention, rest of squad and Mohawk responding, A Alpha, 252, 2nd Street, Cross Street, Oak Street, and Thornton Street, 48-year-old female, abdominal pain, repeating for rest of squad and Mohawk responding, A Alpha, 252, 2nd Street, Cross Street, Oak Street, and Thornton Street, a 48-year-old female, abdominal pain, time out 1846.

0: 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Engine 10, you just passed it. It's 148.9 westbound. It's going to be just west of exit 24. We've arrived. It's not eastbound.
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0: Battalion 2 dispatcher, can you start Rescue 1 this way? Hot. And Engine 10, you guys can just return when you loop around.
1: Rishi, we already looped around and we're coming right back towards you.
0: Okay, then disregard that dispatcher. Engine 10 will be able to get here quicker.
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0: Battalion 2, dispatcher, did you notify Mohawk of the address we're actually?
1: That is correct. I went over there, dispatch, to notify them. Dispatch Mohawk 16.
0: Thank you. 16 going.
1: You're going to 148.9 Thruway on the westbound, west of exit 24. Received.

0: 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Is it safe to park up in front of the vehicle?
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0: Battalion Service Master, can I get an ETA on Mohawk?
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0: All right, pull in front of truck 3, behind is the pad when you get here.
2: Just repeat, you said behind truck 3?
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0: Attention, truck one in Mohawk, we're finding V-Rabo, 259 South Pearl Street. It's going to be on the Arch Street side, Cross Street, South Ferry Street, Arch Street. 65-year-old male, PD's on scene with overdose. Repeating for truck one in Mohawk, responding V-Bravo, 259 South Pearl Street, same mission. Cross Street, South Ferry Street, and Arch Street. It's going to be on the Arch Street side. PD's on scene with a 65-year-old male overdose.
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1: Thank you.

James Jones United, Mohawk, Refine B Row, 354 Second Ave. Cross Street, Hoffman Ave, and Marshall Street. A 61-year-old female fall on the first floor. Repeating for Engine 9 and Mohawk, Refine B Row, 354 Second Ave, Cross Street, Hoffman Ave, and Marshall Street. First floor for a 61-year-old female fall. Timeout, 1960.

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0: Attention, engine 7, rescue 1 in Mohawk, responding B Bravo, Manning Boulevard and Washington Ave. It's going to be a traffic accident with injuries. Repeating 4, engine 7, rescue 1 in Mohawk, responding B Bravo, Manning Boulevard and Washington Ave. It's a traffic accident, a white Nissan, and a white SUV. Unknown injuries at this time, 19, 17.

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0: Just making sure we have somebody coming. And it's 2nd Avenue, the Delaware Avenue neighborhood.
2: Received, we are 5 minutes out.
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2: Copy. Mohawk 39 arriving.
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Attention truck 4, Mohawk responding, Beaver Alpha. 24 Rutland Street, cross streets Parkdale Ave and McAlpin Street. It's a 93-year-old female. Fall. Repeating for truck 4, Mohawk responding, Beaver Alpha. 24 Rutland Street, cross streets Parkdale Ave and McAlpin Street. It's a 93-year-old female. Fall. Door will be unlocked upon arrival, 1930.

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10 to truck 2, Mohawk. Stay off response EMS, 543 North Pearl Street, apartment 306, for a 53-year-old male with abdominal pain, Crescent, North 1st Street and North 2nd Street. Feeding truck 2, Mohawk. Stay off response EMS, 543 North Pearl Street, apartment 306, crosses are North 1st Street and North 2nd Street. 53-year-old male with abdominal pain. Time out 1942.

0: 4-3 dispatcher. We're at Senator Johnson in Livingston. 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
0: Yeah, we're there. 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

0: Dispatch, Trump, can you cancel Mohawk coming to our location?
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